0: down and rewind them just to make it repeat. I'm speaking from the past.
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2: 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It's time for the Revolution with Lena Isabel.
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0: to it, man. 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
1: Beware of the free dinners. 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
1: I ain't got time for half of these fools. Chatting bare F3 online about everybody out there's got tools. 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
1: Mundo Mix. Música num planeta que chamamos Terra. Everybody will be dancing and we'll feeling it right. Everybody will be dancing and be feeling it right. Everybody will be dancing and we'll feeling alright. Mundo Mix com João Machado.